We'll bring it back to the basics. Yup, we'll bring it back to the basics. Whoa, we'll bring it back to the basics. Basics in the bass on kick. Wow, we'll bring it back to the basics. Bring it back to the basics. Kick a bass like a basic. In the

The music was new, black, polished chrome. 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The DJs took pills to stay awake and play for 7 days.

Down in my basement, something's waiting for me. 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A murder is so gory. Twisted, red, and haunted, it's almost cinematic. Blood is everywhere, the drugs are so dramatic.

that you are here for a reason. You have life. You're beautiful. You have dreams. You have goals. You're special. We all are.

And we stay in the club, we live in the club, we die in the club, we get our car washed in the club, we go to school in the club, we go to the cleaners in the club, we never leave the motherfucking club.